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0: We got listeners on hold here. Need some help sorting through some stuff, and we'll dive right into that in a second.

0: How can we help you?
1: My husband and I were going to have a baby, and we're super excited about it, and we're going to have a boy, and we're working on names.
0: Okay.
1: My husband has one that he really likes, but it's the same name as an ex-boyfriend of mine. I kept thinking maybe, like, if time passed, just, like, over the last few days, I kept thinking maybe the thoughts of the ex would go away, but they haven't.
0: What's his name? What's the name?
2: We got to know the name now.
1: Oh, Jason.
2: Jason.
3: You could come up with another name. I love Jason. But you could be, come on. There's enough Jasons out there.
1: It's hard to come up with a J name that you don't know someone who's had it.
0: Well, look, here's the thing. I think that you need to just get the move on with the name, tell them the story, and you can find another name. I think it's a bad idea to do it later.
2: Why J?
1: Why J? We wanted to use the first initial J because we both have grandfathers with J.
0: Natalie, take the advice or not, but I think it's better to say something now. Good luck and keep us posted. Let us know how it goes.
2: Good luck.
1: Thank you so much.
0: All right. Bye.
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0: Okay, coming up next. Tanya, you had a little drama on a flight recently?
2: It didn't happen to me, but it happened to the row in front of me on this flight.
0: Hang on for that.
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0: This is Mix 97. Chan, you had a little drama on a flight recently?
1: It didn't happen to me, but it happened to the row in front of me on this flight. The woman in front of me, we were taking off on like a very early flight and it was like kind of still dark out. And so they asked everybody to like lower their shades so that if people wanted to sleep or whatever, just keep it dark. And the woman in the aisle wanted to sleep. And so the woman with the window opened her window. And so the woman in the aisle asked the flight attendant if he could ask the woman to lower her shade, and she like got into it with the flight attendant saying like, I want to read and I'm on the window, and she like wouldn't shut down her window. And I was like, it felt so rude, because I feel like it has to be like a row consensus. It's not just your window, it's the whole row's window.
2: Why didn't she just ask the lady? Why did she have to ask the flight attendant to ask the lady?
1: I didn't hear, but I'm guessing she probably did, and she said no.
2: Oh, no.
0: But there are two types of people, right?
1: Yeah.
0: They're the challengers, and they're the acquiescers. I'm an acquiescer.
1: I don't know what that means.
0: A pleaser.
2: Right.
0: I'm going to do, no problem. Absolutely.
2: You're not trying to rock
0: the
2: boat.
0: I'm so sorry. Yeah, I'm sorry. Mm-hmm. I didn't even think about that. Like, I'm not challenging it. I'm so sorry. I'm that person. I don't want to get into the, same thing in a relationship. I don't want the confrontation.
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1: I was just reading that they've got your favorite fast food restaurants ranked again nationwide. 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
2: Ooh.
1: Number one is McDonald's.
2: Well, yeah, I could see
1: McDonald's
2: that.
1: Number one. Number two, Domino's. Chick-fil-A, number three. Starbucks, number four. And Pizza Hut, Papa John's, number five.
3: Wow, I don't consider Starbucks fast food, but I guess it is, huh?
2: Yeah, it is pretty quick.
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1: Seacrest with you, Sissy and Tanya. Have you heard of the latest love trend? It's called micromancing.
2: Yeah, right? Micromancing.
1: Like romancing, micromancing.
2: Uh-huh.
1: Are you already doing it? Are you micromancing?
2: If you're not doing it yet, you should.
1: So you want it? This is a good thing?
2: This is a good thing.
1: Sounds like a bad thing.
2: No, I think it's necessary.
1: That's coming up.

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0: This is Mix 97. All right. The latest love trend is called micromancing, like romancing, but micromancing. Disney tells me it's a good thing. What is it?
1: I think so, too, because grand gestures are out and small, meaningful acts of love are in.
0: I am down.
1: Thus the name micromancing. So it's all the little things that you can do for your partner that just kind of go a really long way. Maybe remembering their coffee order, sending them a perfectly timed meme, a little like thinking of you text just out of the blue. These are all cute.
0: I got mine.
1: Romantic little things that you could do, and they don't have to be over the top all the time. These big moment, hot air balloon type of romancing. What's yours?
0: So mine, if and when it shall happen, hypothetically, I would have this person's favorite snack packed in the glove compartment. Surprise them when we're in traffic and it's getting a little stressy. Hey, you know what I put in the glove compartment? Knowing this moment might happen. Combos.
2: Cute.
1: That is cute. See, these are the things.
0: Because everybody loves combos.
2: Yeah.
1: I love it. This is all you need to do.
0: I would freshen it up every day.
1: Well, that's
2: thing. Wow.
0: Well, put it in, take it in. You don't know when it, that's the beauty, is you don't really know when it's going to happen.
1: Cute.
0: How about that? You're just waiting for the right moment. You don't rush the moment. Wow, I love micro-romancing.
1: Now, milestone moments still need to happen, but the micromancing is...
0: Micromancing
1: is daily. That's just like keeps the spark alight live daily.
0: If you remember one takeaway from this show, micromance yourselves or your friends.
1: Yeah, I know.
0: Your friends, your partners.
1: Send that text right now.
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0: Oh, I think they do this each year. It's kind of fascinating. Have you ever left anything in an Uber? I have.
2: Yes.
0: I never got it back. I left a whole backpack, never got it back. Couldn't get anybody.
3: So random.
0: Through the app to get to them to get it back. But the lost and found list of the year has come out. 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

0: You're on Mix 97. Have you ever left something behind in an Uber? I'm guessing purse, a phone. There's a list that's just come out over the last year of the most unique things.
1: These are the most unique lost and found. So this is not going to be like your phones, your wallet, your keys. This is going to be random stuff. And the list was long. There's like 50 items on this list. So here are the most memorable ones. A mannequin head with human hair.
0: Why is that unique?
1: Why is that
2: so weird?
1: That is very strange.
0: Well, sometimes you don't travel alone.
1: Okay, how about this one? Shrek ears.
2: Weird.
1: Somebody left divorce papers behind.
0: This one
1: is a tragedy as a mother. Breast milk. Because you work so hard to pump that milk out. And if I would have left that in Uber, I would have.
0: Do you think they got the breast milk back? That seems like something that the driver would definitely want to get back.
1: I would hope so. But sometimes you don't realize it because then they'll go pick up somebody else and somebody else.
2: And like the whole,
1: who knows? A live turtle.
0: I'm not surprised.
1: And how about 10 live lobsters?
0: They're all very slow.
1: How do you forget this?
0: But they're slow. Have you seen a lobster crawl?
1: I don't think they're all in there with their seatbelts on.
0: A live turtle, not moving fast. Well, we've all lost something, left something. However, I do consider it to be one of the greatest inventions of our time.
2: Yeah.
0: Ubering.
1: Yeah.
0: And do you know that Uber Eats will bring you things from the store that aren't Eats?
2: Yes.
1: Yes. I've had eyelashes delivered to me.
0: I've never done that, but there's always a weekend ahead.
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0: 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Ariana, are you there?
1: Hi, yeah, I'm here.
0: Tell us what happened.
1: I just turned 30 a couple of weeks
0: ago. Happy birthday. Congratulations.
1: Thank you. I'm feeling great about it. But my boyfriend did nothing. And I'm like, have I wasted 2 years with this person because they did absolutely nothing for what I think is a pretty big birthday? We went to dinner the Saturday before, but we never like called it a birthday dinner. I kind of waited the day of for flowers or something. That night he said like happy birthday, and it had just gone all day without saying anything until then. So I just started crying. I honestly think he forgot and maybe saw it on the calendar or something.
0: Is he narcissistic?
1: I don't think so. It seemed like he just forgot, but like, I'm not the most vocal about my birthday, but we've been together 2 years. He knows that it happens this month. So
0: yeah.
1: Like, I don't.
0: And you're 30?
1: Yeah. So I don't really see why he forgot like completely that it was coming up. And it just really hurt.
0: You have to make a choice here at this intersection. You give him a pass or it's a red flag that really means something. Maybe you file the red flag away and monitor, but it's a big deal to me.
2: Yeah, I think so too. Especially a milestone birthday.
0: Good luck with this. Thank you for bringing it up to our attention.
1: Thanks so much.
0: Okay, bye.
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0: 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All right, guys, that's going to do it for us. Have a great Friday, great weekend.
1: You too.
0: And come back in one piece on Monday. It's all we ask for.
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4: There's nothing like a hit song that takes you to a special place. And this is one.
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6: Oh, you found the place for the hits as we head for number one. This is your friend Rick Dees. Okay, did you know that if the source of sound moves fast enough, you can hear music in reverse? It would mean going twice the speed of sound, and therefore, that's why I count backwards to number one, because these hits come at you so quickly. How about this? D's, Sleaze, some real strange stuff going on this weekend in the world of music, and with the help of a tremendous amount of AI, it's Huntrix again at number one, Golden.

Huntrix, EJ, Audrey, Nuna, Rayami, who, by the way, was swimming with the sharks in the Bahamas on the Discovery Channel. You see that? Find out right here. By the way, 4 weeks of number one for Huntrix. Let's do it. The biggest 20 hits of the week. They're fighting a lawsuit saying someone wrote this song. He says he did. They say we're fighting it. They're BTS. Swim at number 20.

0: for the dive.
1: Oh, it's Korea's BTS. Swim. Okay, let's keep it up. Number 19, Rick Dees and the Hits. Sienna Spyro, Die on This Hill.

How about it? It's See on a Spyro, Die on This Hill, and nonstop, it's Rick Dees, and number 18, Justin Bieber, Daisies.

0: Oh, Justin Bieber, daisies. And wait a minute, let's unveil some more.
1: These sleaze.
0: Right, we're looking at the video here. This is a concert in Toronto. Jelly Roll, who, by the way, does a fabulous show, but one fan was struck in the head by fireworks. It was scary. They stopped everything. This is his big stadium tour. Things look dangerous sometimes when fireworks are involved, but many of these stars say we have to have the pyrotechnics. So a fan was hurt. That's not the first time there was a fan hurt by fireworks at a Post Malone show. So many are saying, let's not do it. Let's put up lights. And fans say, we don't have a problem with that. We go to see you perform. So you'll probably be seeing fewer fireworks in shows, and maybe that's a good thing. Post Malone will tell you that. So will Jelly Roll. In the middle of
1: D's sleaze,
0: every hit gets bigger, heading for the biggest hit of the week.
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0: Non-stop, every hit getting bigger right here with Rick Dees at number 17, Somber, Home Wrecker.

Oh, he loves being on the countdown. He told us, Alex Warren, Fever Dream. Let's do it. Number 15, the biggest 15 hits of the week. Noah Kahan, The Great Divide.

on The Great Divide. Okay, are you ready for the countdown challenge? Let me give it to you. This is worth an incredible Amazon shopping spree, so Rick D's offering it to you with this question. This number one star speaks with his Irish brogue, but on stage, he covers it up. He's been practicing what they call a Southern U.S. accent. So listen now to a little bit of this accent as he does Ella Langley's Choosin' Texans. Just when

0: Okay, there he is. Who is he? Is he Niall Horan? Is he Harry Styles? Or is he Ed Sheeran? Okay, Niall Horan, Harry Styles, Ed Sheeran, those are your three choices. Just click Rick, R-I-C-K.com. 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You can do it. And let me challenge you to listen to every hit because they all get bigger. Back in seconds as we head to the top.
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0: And it went all the way to number one. Now it's a countdown bonus track.
1: This is where it's at.
0: Naked and Mae Muller and Polo G, Better Days.

We're on the way to number one. Can you feel it? Oh, let's get back into it. Rick D's up at number 14 in the countdown. Tame Impala and the Jenny remix. This is called Dracula.

0: styles, American girls, and couldn't believe this, so we put it in the category of believe it or don't. I did you know that years and years ago, people would go into record stores. Yes, there were record stores, and they would steal vinyl records and run out. There was no alarm system or whatever. They'd steal the records. It brings up a point today. Things have changed. You can't steal the records anymore, but what percentage of Americans have admitted to shoplifting over the past year? Shoplifting. Is it 5%? Is it 15%? Is it 30%? 5%, 15%, 30% admit to shoplifting. Are you ready? 30%.
1: Oh, that's horrible.
0: Tell me about it. 3 in 10 Americans say yes, they've shoplifted, and many say many times, I want the stuff, I'm going to take it. That is stealing. That is shoplifting. And 3 in 10 Americans. Can you believe it? We have to put in the categories, Rick D's, and
2: believe it or don't.
0: Is there a new number one? Let's find out.
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0: It's a countdown bonus hit. Jonas Brothers, Nick, Kevin, and Joe Jonas. Waffle House.

If you love hit music, you found your place on the way to the biggest hit of the week. How about this? Already up to number 12 on the countdown. Yes, it is Rick D's Olivia Rodrigo, Drop Dead. I know.

that two words say it all. Drop dead, Olivia Rodrigo. Okay, Rick D's one away from the top 10 right now, number 11. Taylor Swift from the soundtrack of Toy Story 5. I knew it. I knew you.

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1: Oh, are you ready for this, Taylor Swift? I knew it. I knew you. Toy Story, biggest opening for a movie for the entire year 2026. And at Taylor's wedding, she finally showed off her massive ring to everybody. This is the engagement ring, the wedding ring. The wedding band compliments her rectangle-cut engagement ring, a good portion of her ring fingers taken up. But Madison Square Garden has a huge surveillance system, and cameras follow sports fans every second. But we're told that those security cameras in Madison Square Garden were turned off, putting her in the middle of D's sleaze. Why? So prying eyes could not see that ring, couldn't see the private things going on, and we may never know unless Taylor Swift and Travis Kelce sell the footage, and they may, and give it to charity or whatever. But we'll find out. That is a huge ring. And by the way, the cost for renting Madison Square Garden approaches $2 million. They had it. Thought you might want to know. Rick D's closing in on the biggest 10 hits of the week. All coming up.
2: We're on the way to number one.
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1: 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Play it loud. It's Rick D's.
2: All right, here we go. The biggest 10 hits of the week. Back to friends. His name, Somber.

0: Olivia. Olivia Dean. So easy to fall in love. Oh, and how about this? D's Sleaze. Oh, you remember Lizzo and her flute, don't you? Well, how about Lizzo made the cover of Sports Illustrated, the swimsuit edition? Yes, Lizzo. They did a poolside photo shoot in Miami. She wore a almost nothing, flaunting her curves and losing how much? She said she lost about 20 more pounds for the photo shoot. She had already lost 60. That, if you do the math, is an 80-pound slimmer Lizzo. The photos to prove it at Reek.com, putting Lizzo and her poolside thong in the middle of D's Sleaze. Big hits just for you, all coming back in seconds.
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0: Rita Ora. It's called Praising You featuring Fatboy

0: Ladies and gentlemen. Rick D's, the one and only.
1: Countdown. And all the hits gather right here in one place every single week. It's Rick D's up at number 6 on the countdown. Ella Langley, it's called Choosing Texas.

Everybody's talking and stomping to Ella Langley, Chosen Texas. And this is it. Rick D's and the biggest five hits of the week. Taylor, Allison Swift, The Fate of Ophelia.

0: Olivia Dean, Man I Need. There is more. We put it in the category of D's sleaze. Well, more D's tales are leaking out about Taylor Swift and Travis Kelce's wedding. Every guest that has signed their signature to a non-disclosure agreement right there in Madison Square Garden. But that's not all. There was a duet with Taylor and Travis. His brother was in it. He can carry a tune, almost. And also a number of 300-pound behemoth football buddies. There were Taylor's friends. There was a non-disclosure. I didn't sign it, so I can tell you that Ed Sheeran was there. Brad Pitt, Tom Hanks. They were Selena Gomez all on the dance floor. Had I been there, it would have been...
1: Oh, get it, Ricky.
0: Yeah.
1: Get it, Ricky, baby.
0: But I wasn't. But they all make it to D's Sleaze. Rick D's and the biggest hits all in one place. Coming back in seconds.
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0: She's pink. Never gonna not dance again.

Omar's is back, and you can feel it. I just might. On to number two on the countdown, second biggest hit of the week. It's Alex Warren, Ordinary. They say.

Alex Warren, Ordinary. Okay, number one coming up. And where were you when this one was number one? The one and only Sia, Cheap Thrills.

Oh, she was rocketing to number one years ago. Sia, remember? Cheap Thrills. Taking it back in time. And let's get back to today. Rick D's and the biggest hit of the week. It's the top spot.

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6: All right, here we go, the biggest hit of the week. This is Dangerous. You know, with Shark Week on the Discovery Channel every year, somebody, one of the celebrities, gets in there with the sharks. Well, this week it was Rayami of Huntrix, hottest Korean group you can imagine right now, the K-pop Shark Heroes is what it was called, and she went swimming in the Bahamas with the sharks. I wonder what the insurance policy for that was. Watch out, Rayami. Thought you'd like to know. She has hits from Korea to the world to number one. Altogether, they are Huntrix. Number one, Golden.

0: But you talk about a golden year. 2026, huge for Huntrix. These three ladies cannot go anywhere without being mobbed. And they say, right now, we love it. Golden, Huntrix, number one. And Rick D's reminding you, make sure you download our incredible app. It's Rick D's Hit Music. R-I-C-K-D-E-E-S. 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Countdowns from years gone by. Rick D's Hit Music. You'll love it. And God bless you for being here. I never take it for granted. You can tell it's so much fun every week to take you all the way to number one.
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7: 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Number one coming up this week. It is Rick Dees here taking you all the way to the top of the countdown. 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We put it in the middle of Dees. 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
2: Good morning. A lot of cloud, but a bit of sunshine today as well. It'll be hot and humid with highs reaching 29. Right now, 20 degrees. 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
2: The Belleville Fire Department dealt with a truck fire early this morning. Firefighters called out at 6:20 to Airport Parkway in the area of College Street East. The vehicle was said to be fully involved upon their arrival. No one was in the vehicle. There were no reports of injury. Further detail not available at this time. We have an update to a story we've been following. Missing Ontario paramedic Caleb Barvere was found safe on Thursday night, is currently in the hospital. The 28-year-old Trenton woman reported missing late Sunday from a British Columbia music festival, sparking widespread concern. Further details regarding her condition have not been released. Nine drivers facing impaired driving charges in Prince Edward County following a series of police operations throughout July. OPP officers removed the drivers from roads using ride programs, routine traffic stops, collision investigations, and tips from the public. Police stress that impaired driving continues to pose a major safety threat on local roads. A full list of the drivers charged can be found at quintynews.com. Just as WestJet begins its first round of cancellations, some customers say they'll take their chances with their bookings and hope for the best. The airline has scrubbed 81 flights scheduled for today, with the looming possibility of a flight attendant strike or lockout if no deal is done by tomorrow morning. WestJet says negotiations continue. That's the news. In sports, the Toronto Blue Jays beat the St. Louis Cardinals 3-1. In the CFL, the Montreal Alouettes rolled over the Ottawa Redblacks 34-13. Major League Soccer, Toronto FC, New York City tied at 1-1. On the PGA Tour, Cameron Young, Patrick Cantlay, and Patrick Fishburn tied for the lead. On the LPGA Tour, Hye-Ron Ryu leads by one shot at the AIG Open. And the National Bank Open Tennis Tournament gets going in both Toronto and Montreal today with qualifying rounds. Here's your weather forecast. Variable cloudiness, bit of sunshine. Hot and humid today. The high's 29. Tonight, mostly cloudy. Overnight showers. Lows 18. Tomorrow, showers. Chance of an afternoon thunderstorm. High's 23. Temperatures, though, dropping in the afternoon. Right now, 20 degrees. And get the latest news anytime at quintynews.com. 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
1: Good morning, cloudy, hot, and humid today. The high's up near 29. Right now, 20 degrees. I'm John Spittis with your Mix 97 news update. 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
1: We have an update to a story we've been following. Missing Ontario paramedic Kayla Boisvert was found safe on Thursday night and is currently in hospital. The 28-year-old Trenton woman was reported missing late Sunday from a British Columbia music festival, sparking widespread concern. A 70-year-old Quinty West man back in police custody just one day after being released. Curtis Lodge was initially arrested last Saturday in Frankfurt for allegedly distributing cannabis to a minor and criminal harassment. The next day, he was arrested again for breaching conditions. WestJet has begun canceling flights ahead of a possible flight attendant strike, scrapping 81 flights scheduled for today. The airline and QP, representing 4,400 flight attendants, continue bargaining, but a strike or lockout could begin shortly after midnight tomorrow. The flight attendants' unpaid ground duties remain a major bone of contention in the talks. The British Columbia Supreme Court has approved a $30 million settlement over historical allegations of physical, psychological, and sexual abuse at Vancouver College and St. Thomas More Collegiate. The lawsuit alleges members of the Christian Brothers, transferred from Newfoundland's Mount Cashel Orphanage, abused students at the Metro Vancouver Catholic Schools with claims spanning from 1976 to 2013. And dermatologists warning about tan maxing. That's a social media trend in which teens and young adults deliberately tan during peak UV hours, often without sunscreen. Toronto dermatologist Dr. Julia Carroll says the trend is reversing years of sun safety education. Some participants say they understand the risks, but continue because they prefer to focus on enjoying the present. That's the news. In sports, the Toronto Blue Jays beat the St. Louis Cardinals 3-1. In the CFL, the Montreal Alouettes rolled over the Ottawa Redblacks 34-13. Major League Soccer, Toronto FC, New York City tied at one apiece. On the PGA Tour, Cameron Young, Patrick Cantlay, and Patrick Fishburne tied for the lead. On the LPGA Tour, Hye-Ron Ryu leads by one shot at the AIG Open. And the National Bank Open Tennis Tournament gets going in both Toronto and Montreal today with qualifying rounds. Here's your weather forecast. Variable cloudiness, bit of sunshine, hot and humid today. The high's 29. Tonight, mostly cloudy, overnight showers, lows 18. Tomorrow, showers, chance of an afternoon thunderstorm, highs 23. Temperatures, though, dropping in the afternoon. Right now, 20 degrees. And get the latest news anytime at quintynews.com. 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It is Showtime. Winds light, becoming south at 10 knots this evening, then becoming light again overnight. Winds becoming southeast 15 knots near noon tomorrow. Waves, half a meter or less, building to half to 1 meter by tomorrow afternoon. That's the Lake Ontario Marine Weather Forecast.
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1: Good morning. A lot of cloud today. Warm and humid with the highs expected near 29. Right now, 21. 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
1: The Belleville Fire Department dealt with a truck fire early this morning. Firefighters called out at 6:20 to Airport Parkway in the area of College Street East. The vehicle was said to be fully involved upon their arrival. No one was in the vehicle. There were no reports of injury. Further detail not available at this time. We have an update to a story we've been following. Missing Ontario paramedic Kayla Barvere was found safe on Thursday night, is currently in the hospital. The 28-year-old Trenton woman reported missing late Sunday from a British Columbia music festival, sparking widespread concern. Further details regarding her condition have not been released. Nine drivers facing impaired driving charges in Prince Edward County following a series of police operations throughout July. OPP officers removed the drivers from roads using ride programs, routine traffic stops, collision investigations, and tips from the public. Police stress that impaired driving continues to pose a major safety threat on local roads. A full list of the drivers charged can be found at quintynews.com. Just as WestJet begins its first round of cancellations, some customers say they'll take their chances with their bookings and hope for the best. The airline has scrubbed 81 flights scheduled for today, with the looming possibility of a flight attendant strike or lockout if no deal is done by tomorrow morning. WestJet says negotiations continue. That's the news. In sports, the Toronto Blue Jays beat the St. Louis Cardinals 3-1. In the CFL, the Montreal Alouettes rolled over the Ottawa Redblacks 34-13. Major League Soccer, Toronto FC, New York City tied at one apiece. On the PGA Tour, Cameron Young, Patrick Cantlay, and Patrick Fishburne tied for the lead. On the LPGA Tour, Hye-Ron Ryu leads by one shot at the AIG Open. And the National Bank Open Tennis Tournament gets going in both Toronto and Montreal today with qualifying rounds. Here's your weather forecast. Variable cloudiness, bit of sunshine, hot and humid today, the highs 29. Tonight, mostly cloudy, overnight showers, lows 18. Tomorrow, showers, chance of an afternoon thunderstorm, highs 23. Temperatures, though, dropping in the afternoon. Right now, 21 degrees. And get the latest news anytime at quintynews.com. 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
4: Thanks for plugging in to the biggest countdown around. Seacrest with you from Hollywood. And today on the show, we'll check in with Harry Styles and hear about the new album he's performing on his sold-out tour. Plus, Somber makes some serious moves with one of his multiple chart entries this weekend. Let's go. Why wait? Number 40, Pink Pony Club, Chapel Roan.

0: up Chapel Roan at number 40. Before we continue our run to the top, here's a look at where we left you off last time at number 3, Tame Impala, Dracula. Number 2, Bruno.
1: I just might.
0: And on top.
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0: Back for a total of 9 non-consecutive weeks, Olivia Dean with So Easy at number 1. Let's pick up now. 39, Too Sweet, Hozier.

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1: Phillip Phillips at 38, homesick. All right, Shaboozy has a new album out this weekend. He calls it his magnum opus. It's a concept album inspired by Greek epics like the Odyssey, but told through a Western story about revenge called The Outlaw Sherry Lee and Other Western Tales. Here's a track from his last project, Good News, AT40 Extra. Now I-

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1: Coming up next,
0: the band Camino on the way with a song about a girl named Holly. Plus, Stella Lefty up a notch with a track about a city called Boston. Keep it here.
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0: Mix 97. Just a few hits in if you just got here, and you probably saw Justin Bieber perform at the halftime show at the World Cup Finals. But the sport that's closest to his heart is hockey. He was recently a guest announcer at the NHL Draft with the honor of presenting the number one pick for the Toronto Maple Leafs, his hometown team. And when asked what it was like to be there for the big draft, Justin said it was, quote, a dream come true. He's got 37 daisies on AT40.

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Now, Ray recently got the Sesame Street treatment when Elmo and Cookie Monster released a parody of her hit called Where Is My Lovey? We posted it up at AmericaTop40.com. Here's the original, Where Is My Husband? 35.

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0: Well, baby, I went down and got it for you.

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Horn is embracing his countryside with his recent performances, but he's far from a newbie when it comes to a pair of boots and a cowboy hat. He's a longtime country fan, says he can't believe he was invited to play the legendary Grand Ole Opry in Nashville. And he kept the party going with a co-headlining show with close friends and country star Thomas Rhett. Niall has a new album out in a style that's all his own. One of the tracks right here, Tastes So Good, 32.

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1: Coming up next.
0: Well, Taylor is just ahead with the first of her three hits this week. Plus, Noah Kahan falls off with The Great Divide, making room for our only debut. This.
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0: So, thinking back over the last few years, Ed Sheeran has hinted at retiring from music after he releases a specific series of projects, but he just made a big career change that means he's far from hanging it up. After 15 years with Warner Music Group, he's signed a new deal with Interscope Records, and the exact terms have not been disclosed, but we hear it's a long-term agreement with multiple albums from Ed Sheeran. Here he is with Martin Garrix now, Repeat It, number 30.

Taylor Swift with The Fate of Ophelia at 29. Hilary Duff traveling across the country on the Lucky Me tour, and at each stop, she meets fans who tell her that her music and her acting were a major part of their formative years. She goes on to say that playing a role in so many people's childhoods is a title she wears with honor. But now she's got new music with a single that could land on this chart soon. Here it is, Mature, 1840 on the Verge track.

0: No, it breaks my heart. 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
1: 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And Benson Boone rockets ahead 11 spots. 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
4: 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We are at the former Rona building in Belleville. This is at the corner of Sydney and Bell Boulevard. And maybe you were here, I think it was 6-8 weeks ago when we were on location. 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Well, they have thousands of items here. 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And of course, after the news of Costco's announcement, they're coming to Belleville. But remember, that's still going to be around Christmas time 2027. So in the meantime, this is the next best thing. Kirkland, Dove, Timberland, Dyson. 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And it's thousands, 10,000 items. 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

slipping 4-25 for Sommer, back to Friends. Now, when Katy Perry released her track Band-Aids last year, fans wondered if it was part of a bigger project or possibly a new album. But she said recently that she needed to process her feelings by writing 2 songs, and then she'd move on to a totally new idea. The conclusion of that duo of tracks could make the chart soon. It's called Watch It Burn. Here's Katy Perry, an 1840 On The Verge track.

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3: 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We are here till 6 o'clock today. 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So if you're looking to activate the savings, and say perhaps you were thinking, oh, this is, you're looking at Christmas gifts, or you're looking at back to school for the fall, well, this is the weekend to activate it. 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You know where Reed's Dairy is. We're right across from there in the former Rona building. You have companies and brands that work with Costco. 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Today till 6 o'clock. Tomorrow, 10 to 6, we had an opportunity to do the walk around. You get an opportunity, you get a chance to kind of see in front of you what you have. Well, what I'm telling you is, if you're here at 6 o'clock tonight, or you're going to be here at 5 o'clock tomorrow, it's not going to have as much stuff as right now. You're still going to have 10,000, 15,000 items that they keep bringing out. 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We'd love to see you.
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5: Just outside the top 20, Post Malone released his country project, F1 Trillion, back in 2024, and fans are eagerly awaiting the follow-up. Unsure of what direction his music might go, we'll tell you about the new track he debuted at the World Cup Finals after 23. Bottle up, the Backstreet Boys. Some

0: Spike. That is Baby Doll at number 21.
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0: we'll hear from Harry Styles about the new album he's playing on his sold-out tour, and Pink Panthers and Zara Larsson jump 4 spaces with this.
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4: 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But the good news, 10,000 items plus, and it goes across the gamuts. 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Did I say Dyson? Yeah, Hoover. They're all on location today. So we're in the former Rona building, which is right across from Reed's Dairy in Belleville, Bell Boulevard and North Front. There's electronics. I saw an LG stove at the back. And so you think, well, I don't know what I'm looking for. 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

0: say?
1: Stateside. Pink Panthers and Zara Larsson up 4 to number 20. Seacrest with you. So Gracie Abrams named her new album Daughter from Hell because she thought she was brutal to her parents when she was growing up. But when her mom heard the title, it brought her to tears. Gracie said she played the title track for her mother over the phone, and she was overcome with emotion, which Gracie says is a great sign because that means she's doing her job as a songwriter. Here's one of the tracks that's going to make her parents very proud. Hit the Wall, 19, AT40.

Number 18, Teddy Swims, Mr. Know-It-All. So let's talk about Ray making her new single called Click Clack Symphony with legendary composer Hans Zimmer. So it makes sense that the song was inspired by a sound. She said the track is about the sounds that high heels make and the times in our lives when you need close friends or family to pull you out of the darkness. Here's the song they made together, Click Clack Symphony, an 1840 On the Verge track. Did you know?

She'll be all right. No riding shining armored knight. She will save herself this time. And in fact, tonight, she did confirm. The cold never lasts, my darling. It just teaches the heart how to...

0: Ray, featuring Hans Zimmer. Click Clack Symphony. That's on the verge of making this chart.
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0: This is Mix 97. We are inside the top 20. Harry Styles in the middle of his Together Together World Tour with a run of shows in Mexico City starting this weekend. We'll hear from Harry about the new music he's playing at those residencies all over the planet. First 17, Zara Larsson, Midnight Sun.

0: Midnight Sun, Zara Larsson, that is 17. Let's get back to Harry Styles. His fourth solo album, Kiss All the Time Disco Occasionally, released back in March, and it marked a shift in his sound to an EDM-inspired dance pop style. When we caught up with Harry, he told us that he wrote new songs hoping to give people a reaction they don't normally get after hearing an album. Take a listen.
1: I think lyrically and stuff, and just with the album in general, I think a lot of the time it's kind of with the listener, it's like, okay, take my hand, I'm going to tell you all about my experiences. And what I hope this album is like, I'm encouraging you to have your own experiences, and I'm kind of going, having these experiences is amazing. You should go do that as well. And I'm going to like be here with you, kind of making the music for you to have experiences. But I feel like it's a lot less about, here's exactly what I did in my life. This is like what's happening in my life, and more like kind of a commentary on like the joy that I found by experiencing different things. And therefore I think it would be a positive thing for you to go do that as well.
0: And here he is with one of the singles from that new album, American Girls, number 16.

Ariana Grande, 15, Hate That I Made You Love Me. Now, Netflix is planning a live K-pop Demon Hunters global concert featuring performances from Huntrix, but details for the shows still under wraps. They expect cities and dates and ticket sales to be announced later this year. They, Huntrix, with Golden at 14.

0: It's AT40 with Huntrix at 14.
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0: 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That is next.
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4: 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You've got Christmas. 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We would love to see you here today, 10 to 6. 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

0: Alex Warren, Fever Dream, number 12.
1: Hey, Somber says there's more than one way to interpret his new single, My Body Isn't Ready. He hopes it means different things to different people. The lyrics can be taken as a metaphor, or they can be taken literally as a description of how Somber has perceived his own identity for pretty much his whole life. So listen close to this one and think about what it means for you. My Body Isn't Ready. It's an AT40 on the Verge track.

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0: Sienna Spyro rises a notch, plus Alex Warren, with the number one song from a year ago this week and still inside the top 10. This.
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4: 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I know, kids, you hate to think it. Parents are super excited about it. So you're going to save on things like shoes. You're going to save on cleaning supplies. They have a wine cooler here for $19. I'm just going to run through some of the brand names. So Kirkland, Dove, Timberland, Roots, Dyson, Coleman, Columbia, The North Face, BioSteel, Nike, and it's electronics, clothing, shoes, beauty products, appliances, home goods, and then there's this and that, and there's thousands of items that are this or that that you come, oh, that would make sense. What are examples of that? How about a jersey? Go out to the patio with the boys, $39 name and number jerseys, $119 wine coolers, $20 Nutribullets, $2 work gloves, Hoover battery vacuums, $229, they're regularly over $500, kayaks, they have kayaks, maple syrup, they have a thing called a citronella candle that are $3, sea salt that's 50 cents a piece. So here's the thing. 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
1: Good afternoon. Mostly cloudy this afternoon. Going to be warm and humid. Maybe a shower or thunderstorm. Right now, it's 26 degrees. I'm John Spitters with your Mix 97 news update. 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
1: Nine drivers facing impaired driving charges in Prince Edward County following a series of police operations throughout the month of July. OPP officers removed the drivers from roads using ride programs, routine traffic stops, collision investigations, and tips from the public. Police stress that impaired driving continues to pose a major safety threat on roads everywhere. A full list of the drivers charged can be found at quinnynews.com. Council in Brighton wants to hear residents' ideas regarding a parcel of municipally owned land just east of the No Frill store. That land is under what's known as the Brighton Lands Program. Consultants will describe a development proposal for the close to 30-acre parcel and ask for the public's input on what kind of housing, commercial development, or recreational opportunities they'd like. The public engagement session scheduled for Wednesday, August 12th, from 4 in the afternoon until 7 in the evening at King Edward Park. WestJet has canceled dozens of flights today ahead of a possible strike by its flight attendants. An update from the airline late yesterday says 81 flights were canceled for today as it continues to bargain with the Canadian Union of Public Employees. A cold front expected to sweep across southern B.C. this weekend, threatening to fan the flames of wildfires that are already burning out of control. For example, the Pear Lake Fire has grown to more than 900 square kilometers, triggering evacuation orders for more than 1,800 properties in the region. At least 9 people killed, 30 others injured in Ukraine today, as Russia launched an intense barrage of ballistic missiles and drones on Kyiv. The strikes follow a major Russian attack 2 days earlier that left at least 10 people dead, more than 50 others injured across Ukraine. In sports, the Toronto Blue Jays hope to make it 3 wins in a row this afternoon when they play Game 2 in a weekend series with the St. Louis Cardinals. The Jays won last night 3-1. 2 games in the CFL today, starting with Calgary at Hamilton at 3 o'clock, followed by Saskatchewan at Edmonton at 7. Major League Soccer today, it's Los Angeles FC at Vancouver. New England visits CF Montreal. Both games starting at 7:30. Here's your weather forecast. Variable cloudiness, bit of sunshine possible. Hot and humid highs this afternoon near 29. Tonight, mostly cloudy, overnight showers, lows 18. Tomorrow, cloudy and showers, chance of an afternoon thunderstorm. Highs tomorrow, 23. Temperatures falling in the afternoon. Right now, it's 26 degrees. And get the latest news anytime at quinnynews.com. 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

Olivia Rodrigo dropped dead, taking number 8. Let's get to Malcolm Todd. Have you heard about him? When he goes to concerts as a fan, he loves going wild in the crowd and usually finds himself in the middle of a mosh pit. But he says he's not a thrill seeker. He doesn't like roller coasters, has no interest in skydiving, but he finds adrenaline in the art of dodgeball. He says he could spend all day dodging, weaving, bobbing, maneuvering away from tennis balls flying at his face. Earrings is his hit on the verge of making our chart.

0: can't get out of it.
1: That one from Malcolm Todd, on the verge of making our countdown. 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
10: 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I just bought a hockey jersey, a 4XL. 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
1: 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We are moving through the top 10, and fans of Lana Del Rey have been eagerly awaiting her next album. It's gone through several delays and name changes, but she just made an announcement that could mean even more new music is on the way. I'll tell you what we found out after 7. Homewrecker, Somber.

0: She was in Texas. Ella Langley at number 6.
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0: Bruno Mars is a spot closer to his 7th number 1. Plus, Taylor Swift up a couple more to crack the top 5 next.
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9: All right. Taylor Swift says one of the most fun days of her life was the moment she wrote her latest single, I Knew It, I Knew You. At 11 a.m., she went to an early screening of Toy Story 5 and was so inspired by the story, she got what she calls the songwriter zoomies and ran home to write. By 7 o'clock that same day, the song was totally finished and she was ready to show the CEO of Disney to possibly add it to the soundtrack. Now, this is what you hear over the credits. Toy Story 5, I Knew It, I Knew You, number 5.

0: Dean, so easy. Number three on AT40. So we just heard last week's number one, which means Bruno Mars has a new challenger for this week's top spot. Find out who it is and if they can claim the biggest song in the land when we reveal the top two in just a second.
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0: We are down to the top two, and this next artist is one of the biggest performers in the world. But it's no surprise he became a superstar, because he's been preparing since he was 4 years old. He got his start on stage growing up in Hawaii, when his dad would bring him out during his band's performance. And our number two artist would do an Elvis impression with an outfit to match. Now Bruno Mars has outgrown the sequin jumpsuit. He scored the number two spot in North America. I Just Might.

0: I just might. Bruno Mars, number two. So there's nothing left but number one. And in the past, we've seen artists from Australia make it to number one, like Sia, 5 Seconds of Summer. But this decade, only two acts from Down Under have made the climb to the top. The first was the Kid Laroi from Sydney, who did it with Stay in 2022. And now, a musician from Perth has scored the number one song in all of North America.
1: Number one.
0: It's Tame Impala, Dracula, the new number one song on AT40. The more

And there it is, our new number one song, Dracula, Tame Impala. So that does it. 40 to the top. Don't miss us next time. Anything can happen. You never know who could make the climb to take on Tame Impala for that top spot. Until then, keep up with us on social at American Top 40. And I will see you with Vanna White weekdays on Wheel of Fortune. Take good care. 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
4: There's nothing like a hit song that takes you to a special place. And this is one right here. Oh, you found the place for the hits, as we head for number one. This is your friend Rick Dees. Okay, did you know that if the source of sound moves fast enough, you can hear music in reverse? It would mean going twice the speed of sound, and therefore, that's why I count backwards to number one, because these hits come at you so quickly. How about this? Dees, Sleaze, some real strange stuff going on this weekend in the world of music, and with the help of a tremendous amount of AI, it's Hontrix again at number one, Golden.

Huntrix, EJ, Audrey, Nuna, Rayami, who, by the way, was swimming with the sharks in the Bahamas on the Discovery Channel. You see that? Find out right here. By the way, 4 weeks of number one for Huntrix. Let's do it. The biggest 20 hits of the week. They're fighting a lawsuit saying someone wrote this song. He says he did. They say we're fighting it. They're BTS. Swim at number 20. Swim.

0: wanna dive.
1: Oh, it's Korea's BTS.
2: Swim.
1: Okay, let's keep it up. Number 19, Rick D's and the Hits. Sienna Spyro, Die on This Hill.

How about it? It's See on a Spyro, Die on This Hill, and nonstop, it's Rick Dees at number 18, Justin Bieber, Daisies.

0: Justin Bieber, Daisies. And wait a minute, let's unveil some more.
1: These sleeves.
0: All right, we're looking at the video here. This is a concert in Toronto. Jelly Roll, who, by the way, does a fabulous show, but one fan was struck in the head by fireworks. It was scary. They stopped everything. This is his big stadium tour. Things look dangerous sometimes when fireworks involved, but many of these stars say we have to have the pyrotechnics. So a fan was hurt. That's not the first time there was a fan hurt by fireworks at a Post Malone show. So many are saying, let's not do it. Let's put up lights. And fans say, we don't have a problem with that. We go to see you perform. So you'll probably be seeing fewer fireworks in shows. And maybe that's a good thing. Post Malone will tell you that. So will Jelly Roll. In the middle of
1: these sleaze,
0: every hit gets bigger, heading for the biggest hit of the week.
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0: Non-stop, every hit getting bigger right here with Rick D's at number 17, Somber Home Wrecker.

Oh, he loves being on the countdown. He told us, Alex Warren, Fever Dream. Let's do it. Number 15, the biggest 15 hits of the week. Noah Kahan, The Great Divide.

Khan, the Great Divide. Okay, are you ready for the countdown challenge? Let me give it to you. This is worth an incredible Amazon shopping spree, so Rick D's offering it to you with this question. This number one star speaks with his Irish brogue, but on stage, he covers it up. He's been practicing what they call a Southern U.S. accent. So listen now to a little bit of this accent as he does Ella Langley's Choosin' Texans. Yes,

0: Okay, there he is. Who is he? Is he Niall Horan? Is he Harry Styles? Or is he Ed Sheeran? Okay, Niall Horan, Harry Styles, Ed Sheeran. Those are your three choices. Just click Rick, R-I-C-K.com. 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You can do it. And let me challenge you to listen to every hit because they all get bigger. Back in seconds as we head to the top.
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0: And it went all the way to number one. Now it's a countdown bonus track.
1: This is where it's at.
0: Naked and Mae Muller and Polo G, Better Days.

We're on the way to number one. Can you feel it? Oh, let's get back into it. Rick D's up at number 14 in the countdown. Tame Impala and the Jenny remix. This is called Dracula.

0: Harry Styles, American Girls, and couldn't believe this, so we put it in the category of Believe It or Don't. I did you know that years and years ago, people would go into record stores. Yes, there were record stores, and they would steal vinyl records and run out. There was no alarm system or whatever. They'd steal the records. It brings up a point today. Things have changed. You can't steal the records anymore, but what percentage of Americans have admitted to shoplifting over the past year? Shoplifting. Is it 5%? Is it 15%? Is it 30%? 5%, 15%, 30% admit to shoplifting. Are you ready? 30%.
1: Oh, that's horrible.
0: Tell me about it. 3 in 10 Americans say yes, they've shoplifted, and many say many times, I want the stuff, I'm going to take it. That is stealing. That is shoplifting. And 3 in 10 Americans. Can you believe it? We have to put in the categories, Rick D's, and
2: Believe It or Don't.
0: Is there a new number one? Let's find out.
3: 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It's Rick D's.
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0: It's a countdown bonus hit. Jonas Brothers, Nick, Kevin, and Joe Jonas. Waffle House.

If you love hit music, you found your place on the way to the biggest hit of the week. How about this? Already up to number 12 on the countdown. Yes, it is Rick D's Olivia Rodrigo, Drop Dead.

Two words say it all. Drop dead, Olivia Rodrigo. Okay, Rick D's one away from the top 10 right now, number 11. Taylor Swift from the soundtrack of Toy Story 5. I knew it. I knew you.

0: Oh, are you ready for this, Taylor Swift? I knew it. I knew you. Toy Story, biggest opening for a movie for the entire year 2026. And at Taylor's wedding, she finally showed off her massive ring to everybody. This is the engagement ring, the wedding ring. The wedding band compliments her rectangle-cut engagement ring. A good portion of her ring finger is taken up. But Madison Square Garden has a huge surveillance system, and cameras follow sports fans every second. But we're told that those security cameras in Madison Square Garden were turned off, putting her in the middle of these sleaze. Why? So prying eyes could not see that ring, couldn't see the private things going on, and we may never know unless Taylor Swift and Travis Kelce sell the footage, and they may, and give it to charity or whatever. But we'll find out. That is a huge ring. And by the way, the cost for renting Madison Square Garden approaches $2 million. They had it. Thought you might want to know. Rick D's closing in on the biggest 10 hits of the week. All coming up.
1: We're on the way to number

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1: 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It's Rick D's.
2: All right, here we go. The biggest 10 hits of the week. Back to friends. His name, Somber.

0: Olivia. Olivia Dean. So easy to fall in love. Oh, and how about this? Deez Sleaze. Oh, you remember Lizzo and her flute, don't you? Well, how about Lizzo made the cover of Sports Illustrated, the swimsuit edition? Yes, Lizzo. They did a poolside photo shoot in Miami. She wore a almost nothing, flaunting her curves and losing how much? She said she lost about 20 more pounds for the photo shoot. She had already lost 60. That, if you do the math, is an 80-pound slimmer Lizzo. The photos to prove it at Reek.com, putting Lizzo and her poolside thong in the middle of Deez Sleaze. Big hits just for you, all coming back in seconds.
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0: 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Just like this.
2: Rita
0: Ora. It's called Praising You featuring Fatboy.

0: Ladies and gentlemen. Rick G's, the one and only.
1: And all the hits gather right here in one place every single week. It's Rick D's up at number 6 on the countdown. Ella Langley is called Choosin' Texas.

Everybody's talking and stomping to Ella Langley, Chosen Texas. And this is it. Rick D's and the biggest five hits of the week. Taylor, Allison Swift, The Fate of Ophelia.

0: Olivia Dean, Man I Need. There is more. We put it in the category of D's sleaze. Well, more D's tales are leaking out about Taylor Swift and Travis Kelce's wedding. Every guest had to sign their signature to a non-disclosure agreement right there in Madison Square Garden. But that's not all. There was a duet with Taylor and Travis. His brother was in it. He can carry a tune, almost, and also a number of 300-pound behemoth football buddies. There were Taylor's friends. There was a non-disclosure. I didn't sign it, so I can tell you that Ed Sheeran was there. Brad Pitt, Tom Hanks. They were Selena Gomez, all on the dance floor. Had I been there, it would have been,
1: oh, get it, Ricky.
0: Yeah.
1: Get it, Ricky, baby.
0: But I wasn't. But they all make it to D's Sleaze. Rick D's and the biggest hits all in one place, coming back in seconds.
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0: If you love hit music, you found your place on the way to the biggest hit of the week. Now let's get into it right here. It's a countdown bonus hit.
1: Rick D's.
0: She's pink. 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

0: Omar's is back, and you can feel it. I just might. On to number two on the countdown, second biggest hit of the week. It's Alex Warren, Ordinary.
1: They say the holy water's watered down, and this town's lost its faith. Our colors will fade eventually, so if our time is running out, day after day, we'll make the mundane a masterpiece. Oh my, my, oh my, my love, I take one look at you, you're taking me.

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And where were you when this one was number one? The one and only Sia, Cheap Thrills.

0: Oh, she was rocketing to number one years ago. Sia, remember? Cheap Thrills. Taking it back in time. And let's get back to today. Rick Dees and the biggest hit of the week. It's the top spot. Next.
1: Rick Dees. Yeah. Counting them down.
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8: All right, here we go. The biggest hit of the week. This is Dangerous. You know, with Shark Week on the Discovery Channel every year, somebody, one of the celebrities, gets in there with the sharks. Well, this week it was Rayami of Huntrix, hottest Korean group you can imagine right now. The K-pop Shark Heroes is what it was called. And she went swimming in the Bahamas with the sharks. I wonder what the insurance policy for that was. Watch out, Rayami. Thought you'd like to know. She has hits from Korea to the world to number one. Altogether, they are Huntrix. Number one, Golden.

0: But you talk about a golden year. 2026, huge for Huntrix. These three ladies cannot go anywhere without being mobbed. And they say, right now, we love it. Golden, Huntrix, number one. And Rick D's reminding you, make sure you download our incredible app. It's Rick D's Hit Music. R-I-C-K-D-E-E-S. 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Rick D's Hit Music. You'll love it. And God bless you for being here. I never take it for granted. You can tell it's so much fun every week to take you all the way to number one.
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5: 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But Subaru wants you to hear me. 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
1: Hey, it's Jason McCoy. You know, my life is basically a country song. Farm in the middle of nowhere, wife, kids, dog, tractor, and yeah, terrible internet. Zoom calls, streaming, kids gaming, boom, everything crashes. What do you do? Well, Starlink is what you do. Fast, 400 megabytes per second, reliable, rain, snow, doesn't matter. We're streaming, working, even watching the game in 4K. And the best part? It's portable. Cottage, farm, wherever, we're connected. Bad internet? You need Starlink. Available everywhere.
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1: 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Mix 97.